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4: This evening, watch out for a leftover shower or thunderstorm passing on by, but not everyone gets wet. The coverage looks hit or miss. We'll fall down to the 70s. Overnight tonight, clearing skies, more dry weather. And then back to sunshine and 90s tomorrow with just a stray pop-up. More scattered pop-ups Thursday, Friday. I'm meteorologist Matt Standridge.
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2: It was 1 o'clock in the morning and a pickup truck was upside down in a Jones County drainage canal, sinking. The driver was trapped with one pocket of air and water at his chin. Deputy Stephen Grazer got there first, then Chief Charles Cromwell of the Glade Fire and Rescue, and then D.L. Geiger of Powers Fire and Rescue. The three men from the three agencies, without a second thought, all went into that black water together to make the rescue. They pried the door open and pulled him out, and he's alive because they didn't hesitate. That's what a frontline hero looks like. The Mississippi Frontline Hero Awards, honoring the ones who run toward the danger.
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4: This evening, watch out for a leftover shower or thunderstorm passing on by, but not everyone gets wet. The coverage looks hit or miss. We'll fall down to the 70s. Overnight tonight, clearing skies, more dry weather. And then back to sunshine in 90s tomorrow with just a stray pop-up. More scattered pop-ups Thursday, Friday. I'm meteorologist Matt Standridge.
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5: This evening, watch out for a leftover shower or thunderstorm passing on by, but not everyone gets wet. The coverage looks hit or miss. We'll fall down to the 70s. Overnight tonight, clearing skies, more dry weather. And then back to sunshine in 90s tomorrow, with just a stray pop-up. More scattered pop-ups Thursday, Friday. I'm meteorologist Matt Stingridge.
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Mississippi farmers and ranchers are some of the unsung heroes of our economy. Up early, hard working, putting food on all our tables. 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
1: He said, I'll love you till I die. She told him, you'll forget in time. 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He kept her picture on his wall. 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He's still up through it all, hoping she'd come back again. Get some letters by his bed. It in 1962. He had underlined in red every single I love you. I went to see him just today. Oh, but I didn't see no tears. 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First time I'd seen him smile in years. 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

This old highway's getting longer. Seems there ain't no end in sight. Sleep would be best, but I just can't afford to rest. I gotta ride in Denver tomorrow night.

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1: This evening, watch out for a leftover shower or thunderstorm passing on by, but not everyone gets wet. The covers just hit or miss. We'll fall down to the 70s, overnight tonight, clearing skies, more dry weather, and then back to sunshine in 90s tomorrow with just a stray pop-up, more scattered pop-ups Thursday, Friday. I'm meteorologist Matt Stinders.
0: Whatever you're supposed to be doing today, turn up the country.

0: Teddy's revived the legend as a 2020 eye on central Mississippi weather.
1: This evening, watch out for a leftover shower or thunderstorm passing on by, but not everyone gets wet. The covers looks hit or miss. We'll fall down to the 70s, overnight tonight, clearing skies, more dry weather, and then back to sunshine and 90s tomorrow with just a stray pop-up, more scattered pop-ups Thursday, Friday. I'm meteorologist Matt Stadridge.
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That's what she said in the back of my truck bed as I was getting buzzed on suds out on some backcountry road. 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

I spent most of the next days looking at the x-rays, talking about the options, talking about sweet time. 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

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Just seemed right, so I pulled up. 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

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And I smiled and said, I'll have some of that. 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

Two young people out of things, say some vows and spread their wings, settle down just what they need, living on love. 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

on the lake. We're headed out to a special place we love. 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Take your Johnson, your Murphy, or your Evan Rude. 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
1: Yeah, we got some
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2: Good morning, it's Wednesday, and this is your AM News Update from DarkHorsePressNow.com. I'm Therese Apel. Investigators are pursuing multiple leads and looking for more than one shooter in the fatal shooting of Claiborne County Sheriff's Deputy Tyrion Bailey. Sheriff Edward Good says NBI and federal partners are investigating. Bailey was killed Monday after deputies responded to a crowd near Hermanville. A female bystander was also shot and suffered non-life-threatening injuries. Good is asking residents and event promoters to reconsider large outdoor gatherings. The University of Mississippi Medical Center is receiving $4.25 million in federal funding to expand telehealth services in rural and underserved communities. The five-year award also supports research and training. And veterans and active duty military members can get a free brisket biscuit at the Mississippi State Fair October 8th through 18th. Military ID gets them a wristband to redeem at the biscuit booth. New attractions are planned, and a $20 Patriot Pass provides admission for 3 days. For more Mississippi headlines, check out DarkHorsePressNow.com. I'm Therese Apel.
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Good morning. I'm E.J. 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

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Without saying.

0: 93.5 The Legend, BJ here. Good morning. All right, it's time for the coffee question. This one should be easy because there are so many answers for this. What's something that just seems to happen because? There's no rhyme or reason to it. It just happens all the time. That's my coffee question of the day.
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9: It's a nice, dry, comfortable start this morning across Central Mississippi. It's going to be a hot, sunny day today as temperatures climb to the mid-90s this afternoon. It'll feel like it's up to about 105. We'll stay mainly dry today. Tonight, partly cloudy, mid-70s, with isolated pop-ups tomorrow. I'm meteorologist Matt Standridge.
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Dog barking at the mailman, bringing out a stack of bills overdue. 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

0: I feel bad, sir. 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What's something that happens to you for no rhyme or reason?
1: Why does underwear get twisted around the agitator? And where do socks go when they go in the dryer?
0: Where do socks go? What they do is they come back as a Tupperware lid that won't fit any bowl that you have.
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0: 93.5 The Legend, BJ here. Good morning. So, what's something that just seems to happen for no rhyme or reason all the time?
1: National Rhyme or Reason Day.
0: Yeah, no rhyme, no reason.
1: I don't think it's happened for a reason.
0: Really?
1: What is the rhyme that something happens for?
0: What is a rhyme? Well, I think that's the saying. It's like, it doesn't make sense. You know, there's no rhyme to it. It's like, you know, a rhyme that doesn't rhyme, you know, or you're supposed to have a rhyme to it and you don't. Why? Why don't you do that?
1: Yeah. I've never understood that.
0: You never heard of no rhyme or reason?
1: I've heard of it, yeah.
0: Yeah, that's the saying. Like, why did that happen? It just happened for no rhyme or reason.
1: I don't know. Maybe I think about it too little.
0: Yeah, you overthink everything. You know that. You just overthink everything. That's your problem. You think too much. Stop thinking so much. I never thought I'd have to say this, but y'all quit thinking so much. Don't overthink this, all right? It's not that deep, all right?
1: What if I underthink it?
0: You probably would be better off. Probably would, yeah.

0: That's your problem. You think too much. Stop thinking so much.
1: I never thought I'd have to say this, but y'all quit thinking so much.
0: Don't overthink this, all right? It's not that deep, all right?
2: What if I underthink it?
0: You probably would be better off. Probably would, yeah.

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0: 93.5, the legend BJ here. Don't forget now, it's coming up this Friday. 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
9: It started way back in third grade. I used to sit beside him in movies. 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She kissed me on the school bus, but told me not to tell. Next day I chased her down the playground. 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

0: Tom and Rio singing about a beautiful mess that is life. 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Like,
1: morning, DJ, with the what happens for no rhyme or reason. I think my truck has something in it that changes all the traffic lights to red when they see me coming.
0: If they see your truck coming, they go, well, there he comes. All right, y'all turn around.
1: I will be front of the line at a traffic light. Every traffic light, every single one of them.
0: Yep, like, all right, let's just see how long this thing can go. He's up here.
1: Exactly.

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0: your kids the basics in life. 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
0: Saying ma'am and sir.
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Bill went down to Georgia, he was looking for a soul to steal. 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And the devil jumped up on the hickory stump and said, "Boy, let me tell you what. 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
3: Good morning, it's Wednesday, and this is your AM News Update from DarkHorsePressNow.com. I'm Therese Abel. Investigators are pursuing multiple leads and looking for more than one shooter in the fatal shooting of Claiborne County Sheriff's Deputy Terry and Bailey. Sheriff Edward Good says MBI and federal partners are investigating. Bailey was killed Monday after deputies responded to a crowd near Hermanville. A female bystander was also shot and suffered non-life-threatening injuries. Goods is asking residents and event promoters to reconsider large outdoor gatherings. The University of Mississippi Medical Center is receiving $4.25 million in federal funding to expand telehealth services in rural and underserved communities. The five-year award also supports research and training. And veterans and active duty military members can get a free brisket biscuit at the Mississippi State Fair October 8th through 18th. Military ID gets them a wristband to redeem at the biscuit booth. New attractions are planned, and a $20 Patriot Pass provides admission for 3 days. For more Mississippi headlines, check out DarkHorsePressNow.com. I'm Therese Abel.
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seems in the miles away. She walks by, you don't know what to say. You're gonna make a move, you better make it now.

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Gary's birthday was yesterday, so a belated best wish to you. He was born in Niagara Falls, New York. He was also a member of the band The Shooters. He wrote a lot of great songs. Congratulations to him, and a belated happy birthday from the legend.

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0: 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We're talking about things that just seem to happen for no rhyme or reason.
1: Talking about no rhyme, no reason, the biggest thing is weather. Yeah, because one day it's hot, next day it's cold.
0: Yeah.
1: And then it says it's going to rain, and it doesn't rain. And then when it doesn't rain, it says it's going to rain, and it rains.
0: It rains. Except right now, it's just hot and dry, and it never rains. But other than that...
1: Yeah, I just call it bipolar weather.
0: Yeah.
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8: 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She called 911 and air care directly, and then called her fellow volunteers. 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
4: It's a nice, dry, comfortable start this morning across Central Mississippi. It's going to be a hot, sunny day today as temperatures climb to the mid-90s this afternoon. It'll feel like it's up to about 105. We'll stay mainly dry today. Tonight, partly cloudy, mid-70s with isolated pop-ups tomorrow. I'm meteorologist Matt Standridge.
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0: 5:35, the legend BJ here. We're talking about things that just seem to happen for no rhyme or reason.
1: Whenever I need to go somewhere and somebody else needs to go

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1: They override you?
0: Yeah, I don't get it.
1: Their destination is more important than yours, right?
0: Exactly.
1: Yeah, they never let you decide where to go.
0: Yeah, I'm the underdog, dude.
1: Yeah, you never get to go where you want to go, do you?
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1: Would somebody take him to the

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0: 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BJ here. If you just tuned in, we're talking about things that just seem to happen out of the blue. No rhyme, no reason.
1: Without a doubt, every darn thing that I put down and I go looking for it later on, I cannot find it. And I always find it right where I left it. Now, why on earth don't I just go ahead and look there first?
0: But I can take something and put it down, literally put it down.
1: Yeah.
0: 5 seconds later, I can look back and it's gone. And I'll look everywhere else for it. Nowhere to be. I know that's my wife. You know where that is? And she'll walk in there. It's right here, right where you put it.

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Nothing's changed much on that face, and maybe a few more lines from all those years of smiles you shared. 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The same great country music plays every day on 93.5 The Legend.

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1: A good feeling though,
0: she's a warm conversation I wouldn't miss for nothing. 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

0: 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BJ here. Things just seem to happen for no rhyme or reason, don't they?
1: Well, if you have a dog that you let in the house, why vacuum?
0: Why bother? You're just going to shed more hair, right?
1: You're just going to have to do it again tomorrow.
0: Right. You can say that about whether you have a dog or not. I mean, it's always going to be more dust coming up whether you have the dog or not. Why bother?
1: Right.
0: Yeah.
1: Especially when the dog goes vacuuming.
0: Oh, yeah.
1: Well, you've got that dog hair everywhere. Right.
0: Why hasn't somebody invented something you can spray on a dog to keep the hair from falling off of them?
1: You know, that would be a great invention. Why don't you come up with that?
0: Yeah, probably wouldn't be really good for the dog. But, I mean, it would be great for us.
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1: I worked on computers for 40 years before I retired, and it always amazed me that a computer always seems to malfunction in direct proportion to a person's urgency to get something done. The more urgent you need to use it, the greater the malfunction will be.
0: I swear, it can read your mind. It knows exactly when you're in a hurry to find something. That's when that wheel starts spinning, going, da-dee-da-dee-da, I don't know. Let me see.
1: And there is no rhyme or reason for it, but it happens.

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2: Good morning, it's Wednesday, and this is your AM News Update from DarkHorsePressNow.com. I'm Teresa Apel. Investigators are pursuing multiple leads and looking for more than one shooter in the fatal shooting of Claiborne County Sheriff's Deputy Tyrion Bailey. Sheriff Edward Good says NBI and federal partners are investigating. Bailey was killed Monday after deputies responded to a crowd near Hermanville. A female bystander was also shot and suffered non-life-threatening injuries. Goods is asking residents and event promoters to reconsider large outdoor gatherings. The University of Mississippi Medical Center is receiving $4.25 million in federal funding to expand telehealth services in rural and underserved communities. The five-year award also supports research and training. And veterans and active duty military members can get a free brisket biscuit at the Mississippi State Fair October 8th through 18th. Military ID gets them a wristband to redeem at the biscuit booth. New attractions are planned, and a $20 Patriot Pass provides admission for 3 days. For more Mississippi headlines, check out DarkHorsePressNow.com. I'm Therese Abel.
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It's the only one with George Strait. 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

0: 93.5, the legend BJ here. We're talking about things that just come out of nowhere. They happen for no rhyme or reason.
1: For no rhyme or reason. When I make a lot of mashed potatoes, everybody doesn't want any. But if I make a few, everybody is hungry.
0: Yeah, it's always that way.

0: isn't it?
1: Feast or famine.
0: Yeah. If there's leftovers, my wife always throws them away one day before I decide I want to eat them.
1: Yes, exactly.
0: If there's leftovers, I don't want them. If there was something we're out of, that's what I want.
1: Oh, yeah.

Mississippi farmers and ranchers are some of the unsung heroes of our economy. Up early, hard working, putting food on all our tables. And as much as we like to eat, we owe you a big old thank you. 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

0: much good advice from Travis Tritt. Just take it easy. It's me, Jerry, here on the Legend Morning Show. Sometimes that's hard to do, though. I mean, things just happen for no rhyme or reason.
1: Traffic.
0: For example.
1: People don't know what their signals are for. They either don't use them or they don't yield to the person that actually knows how to use one. And speed limit, what's that? And they have no idea how to use a four-way stop.
0: You know, some people think a four-way stop means that the guy ahead of me just went, so now it's my turn. No, that's not how it works. Okay.
1: That's right. They give job slices out too easy.
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8: It's a nice, dry, comfortable start this morning across Central Mississippi. It's going to be a hot, sunny day today as temperatures climb to the mid-90s this afternoon. It'll feel like it's up to about 105. We'll stay mainly dry today. Tonight, partly cloudy, mid-70s, with isolated pop-ups tomorrow. I'm meteorologist Matt Stanbridge.
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0: 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BJ Kelly here. We're talking about things that just seems to happen out of nowhere for no rhyme or reason. Like,
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0: 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But then the yellow light comes on and they gun it.
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0: 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Good morning. Getting into the short rows of the Legend Morning Show. We've been talking about things that just seem to happen for no rhyme or reason.
1: My husband says every time he gets in my truck, it ain't got no gas in it.
0: Well, we know why that is. We don't have to wonder about that. We know why that is. I know, you run it down to E, and then you say, you think of an error for him to run and go, honey, use my truck. Why don't you get in my truck?
1: Yeah.
0: I see what you did there.
1: That's a good one.
0: I don't know why that always happens, honey. Whenever you get in my truck, it's always empty. I don't understand that.
1: It's always on
0: when you get in there. It's just a coincidence. No rhyme or reason.
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1: Hey, y'all, it's my favorite time of the year. September is here, and you know what that means? 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

0: 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Well, that's going to wrap up the Legend Morning Show. Hope you had a lot of fun. I sure did. Hang out with the Legends all day, and let's do this again tomorrow. Till then, DJ Kelly saying stay cool, stay tuned, stay safe, and stay healthy.
1: We both said some things I know we never meant. And when I slammed the

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1: Last night I dug your picture out of my old dresser drawer. 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
2: All right, Hot Shots. Engines off, pencils down. 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Might as well call it a season. 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Got it? Good. This fall, Chase is back. 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
4: Joe Gibbs Racing driver Chase Briscoe is in his second season driving the team's number 19 Toyota. After finishing third in the standings last year, Briscoe's second season is just as impressive, winning at Chicagoland Speedway and leaving the first Chase race at Darlington last week fifth in the standings. Briscoe says that year two at JGR has had a much different feel than last.
5: I feel way more comfortable now. I feel like I've proven that I belong there. Where last year there was just a lot of still uncertainty, I felt like. It definitely has felt way, way different this year.
4: The Cup Series goes to Worldwide Technology Raceway at Gateway this weekend, where Briscoe finished second a year ago.
1: I'm Kyle Ricky. 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

Georgia, in the great walls of a prison in Paris. 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I just thought you needed time to spread your wings and fly.

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9: There's a lot of sun and temperatures are quickly climbing. We'll reach into the mid-90s for highs this afternoon. The only difference will be barely slightly lower humidity with more of an easterly, northeasterly wind out there. We'll still climb to the mid-90s though this afternoon with isolated storm chances returning tomorrow. I'm meteorologist Matt Standard.
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0: Professor, it's this tube box in my mind. 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
1: Bills? 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
0: 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That's where it is. 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

The American flag, the banner that waves for these United States. Old Glory, the red, white, and blue, from the dawn's early light from which we so proudly hail. God bless the USA. 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

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Girl, you'll realize that you've been blind. 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
3: There's a lot of sun and temperatures are quickly climbing. We'll reach into the mid-90s for highs this afternoon. The only difference will be barely slightly lower humidity with more of an easterly, northeasterly wind out there. We'll still climb to the mid-90s though this afternoon with isolated storm chances returning tomorrow. I'm meteorologist Matt Standard.
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1: Turn it up some. All right, boys. This is her favorite song. 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
12: There's a lot of sun and temperatures are quickly climbing. We'll reach into the mid-90s for highs this afternoon. The only difference will be barely slightly lower humidity with more of an easterly, northeasterly wind out there. We'll still climb to the mid-90s though this afternoon with isolated storm chances returning tomorrow. I'm meteorologist Matt Standard.
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1: 93.5 The Legend has a 2020 eye on central Mississippi weather.
5: There's a lot of sun and temperatures are quickly climbing. We'll reach into the mid-90s for highs this afternoon. The only difference will be barely slightly lower humidity with more of an easterly, northeasterly wind out there. We'll still climb to the mid-90s though this afternoon with isolated storm chances returning tomorrow. I'm meteorologist Matt Standridge.
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4: It is sunny, hot, and dry out there today across Central Mississippi. Temperatures have climbed well into the mid-90s. It feels like it's up to about 105. The heat index is about 5 degrees cooler today than yesterday, thanks to more of a light easterly breeze. Tonight will fall to the 70s, partly cloudy, with 90s and pop-ups tomorrow. I'm meteorologist Matt Standridge.
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7: It is sunny, hot, and dry out there today across Central Mississippi. Temperatures have climbed well into the mid-90s. It feels like it's up to about 105. The heat index is about 5 degrees cooler today than yesterday, thanks to more of a light easterly breeze. Tonight will fall to the 70s, partly cloudy, with 90s and pop-ups tomorrow. I'm meteorologist Matt Standard.
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Welcome along to a Wednesday. Here's Dierks Bentley. Come a little closer on 93.5 The Legend.

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Lost love? Working hard? 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
8: It is sunny, hot, and dry out there today across Central Mississippi. Temperatures have climbed well into the mid-90s. It feels like it's up to about 105. The heat index is about 5 degrees cooler today than yesterday, thanks to more of a light easterly breeze. Tonight will fall to the 70s, partly cloudy, with 90s and pop-ups tomorrow. I'm meteorologist Matt Standard.
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2: Are you talking about everyday things that you should wash after touching?
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3: Trixie.
2: You know, the one down at the armpit lounge down there.
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Brad Paisley, Mud on the Tires on 93.5 The Legend. Hopefully you have a little mud on your tires. Some of us got rain, but not everyone. We'll keep our fingers crossed. Maybe there'll be some rain later in the week. I feel

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Mississippi farmers and ranchers are some of the unsung heroes of our economy. 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

0: 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Do you believe in UFOs? Have you ever seen something you couldn't explain? Sandra Bullock, the actress, says they have recently released video from the Pentagon backing up her claim that she witnessed UFOs when she was in St. Martin filming the movie in 1997. That movie would have been Speed 2, Cruise Control. They didn't say anything more than that. Just the fact that she thinks that she's seen a UFO. How about you? Have you seen a UFO?
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2: MDOT reporting an accident on Mississippi 18 eastbound at Langley Street. That's Mississippi Highway 18 traveling north between I-20 and Highway 80. The left lane is blocked.

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2: MDOT reporting an accident on Mississippi 18 eastbound at Langley Street. That's Mississippi Highway 18 traveling north between I-20 and Highway 80. The left lane is blocked at Langley Street. There's also an accident on the left shoulder southbound 55 just past the High Street exit 96B. That's southbound 55 on the left shoulder. There's an accident just past exit 96B. There's also an accident on westbound 20 right before the exit onto 55 southbound. That's exit 44. The right lane is blocked westbound 20. Right before the off-ramp onto 55 southbound exit 14 due to a disabled vehicle. Let's please make sure we're buckled up and driving safely. That's your Metro traffic.
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8: It is sunny, hot, and dry out there today across Central Mississippi. Temperatures have climbed well into the mid-90s. It feels like it's up to about 105. The heat index is about 5 degrees cooler today than yesterday, thanks to more of a light easterly breeze. Tonight will fall to the 70s, partly cloudy, with 90s and pop-ups tomorrow. I'm meteorologist Matt Standridge.
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Dolly Parton's 9 to 5 on 93.5, The Legend. You have an opportunity to win a pair of tickets to see the Marshall Tucker Band at Brandon City Hall on Thursday, September the 10th. 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Tap on the banner that says Contest, then Marshall Tucker Band at Brandon City Hall Live. 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
2: MDOT reporting an accident on Mississippi 18 eastbound at Langley Street. That's Mississippi Highway 18 traveling north between I-20 and Highway 80. The left lane is blocked at Langley Street. There's also an accident on the left shoulder southbound 55 just past the High Street exit 96B. That's southbound 55 on the left shoulder. There's an accident just past exit 96B. There's also

0: eastbound at Langley Street. That's Mississippi Highway 18 traveling north between I-20 and Highway 80. The left lane is blocked at Langley Street. There's also an accident on the left shoulder southbound 55 just past the High Street exit 96B. That's southbound 55 on the left shoulder. There's an accident just past exit 96B. There's also an accident on westbound 20 right before the exit onto 55 southbound. That's exit 44. The right lane is blocked westbound 20 right before the off-ramp onto 55 southbound exit 14 due to a disabled vehicle. Let's please make sure we're buckled up and driving safely. That's your Metro traffic.
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Hi, it's KC Daniels. These guys have put more than 50 songs on the singles chart. 20 of them went to number one. Here's Brooks and Dunn.

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Kentucky. When the CB rang for the bobtail rig, it's rolling on like thunder. Well, I answered him and he asked me, aren't you from out in Tulsa? No, but you might have seen me there. Just dropped a load of

0: Alan Jackson, Where I Come From on 93.5 The Legend. Well, gasoline and diesel prices continue to rise. Truckers in the U.S. are paying $5.85 a gallon nationwide on average for diesel. That's a 60% increase from the same time last year when diesel was just $3.71. That's expensive. So look for that expense to be passed on to the consumer, I'm sure. Let's get a quick check of our afternoon drive traffic.
1: MDOT reporting it's slow through the stack and on southbound 55 from Lakeland until the stack. But we're thankfully accident free, so let's please make sure we're buckled up and driving safely to stay that way. That's your Metro traffic.
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7: This evening will stay mainly clear. Temperatures should gradually fall back into the 80s through sunset. Expect 70s later tonight, partly cloudy skies. Tomorrow through Thursday, more 90s, more sun. Watch out for a stray pop-up later in the day. And then more scattered thunderstorms Friday and Saturday. I'm meteorologist Matt Standard.
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0: 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Traffic beginning to pick up. 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
2: MDOT reporting it's slow through the stack and on southbound 55 from Lakeland until the stack. But we're thankfully accident-free, so let's please make sure we're buckled up and driving safely to stay that way. That's your Metro traffic.
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3: Are we getting dumber as a society?
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4: This evening will stay mainly clear. Temperatures should gradually fall back into the 80s through sunset. Expect 70s later tonight, partly cloudy skies. Tomorrow Thursday, more 90s, more sun. Watch out for a stray pop-up later in the day. And then more scattered thunderstorms Friday and Saturday. I'm meteorologist Matt Standard.
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